0: identify yourself.
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Justin Timberlake on the Hawk FM 100.5. 6 o'clock is looming. Darren Swenson will have local news at 6:15. Benson Boone right now. It's Mystical Magical.

Olivia Dean on the Hawk 100.5. Here's the phrase that pays that'll get you that cash on Friday, $100.50. Eitzen, Lions, Family, Fun, Fest. On Saturday, you got the Demo Derby at 5, live music, and of course, fireworks at dusk. The heart is

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Yeah, thunderstorms likely tonight. To some, possibly severe wind, the main threat. But I could have some hail and possibly a tornado, too. 100.5.

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1: 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The Hawk.